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This is the first blues I have no doubt heard in my life. Mamie Desdoom, this was her favorite blues. 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